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1: How many of us know someone else's song now?

they'll be gone when the morning light sings and brings new things. For tomorrow night you see that they'll be gone too. Too many things I have to do. But if all of these dreams might find a way into my day-to-day scene, I'd be under the impression I was somewhere in between, with only two, just me and you.

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It's not hard to fall. And I don't want to lose. It's not hard to grow.